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92.9, the Bear on the State Line. Billy Squire singing about the music business. They stroke your ego. Kurt Cobain never cut out for stardom. His drummer, Dave Grohl, certainly was. From the Foo Fighters back

0: Classic rock on the state line, 92.9 The Bear. Pat Benatar, Neil Giraldo, Heartbreaker. Nirvana, Come As You Are. I mean, Dave Grohl told the story after Nirvana, after Kurt's death, and they broke up. We're not going to get another lead singer. Tom Petty called and said, I'd love you to be my drummer. And he thought, wow, be the drummer in this established band whose music I love. You know what? I got to start over from scratch and do it myself, and came up with the Foo Fighters. Did you see him on Colbert the other night? I mean, they're just amazing. I truly don't know how the man can sing like that. It's like Brian Johnson. How do you do that every night and still have a voice?
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92.9 The Bear. 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Tomorrow morning, 9 a.m., your next keyword, your next chance to put a grand in your hand. 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

Classic Rock 92.9, The Bear, Billy Idol. It's pretty crazy because this song and his career would start with the Mark Bolan show. Because he did the show, they taped it, and then Mark died, and they aired the show which featured him. And instantaneously, Billy pretty much became a household name.

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Last Friday night in Ocala, Gainesville, Morgan Wallen, country star, was there for a sold-out show in the Swamp. 90,000-plus people. And he would do some Tom Petty, of course. It's the birthplace of Tom Petty. That stadium was going on.

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92.9 The Bear. Just had friends just a few nights ago catch Journey. They were like, dude, you would never know there's anything going on inside that band. Arnell was fantastic. If he's struggling, he's hiding it, which is unfortunate. But the show and the hits and the memories just came oozing out. I'm like, that's good. He showed.

92.9 The Bear on the State Line. Eddie Vedder's Oahu Festival comes up again this coming September. It's in Southern California. He does it every single year. Has a lot of great artists, very diverse lineup. Billy Idol is on for this year, too. If you hit Eddie Vedder's socials, you'll find out about it, and you can read about it in last week's Big Rig Rock Reports. 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

Classic Rock 92.9, The Bear. Lynyrd Skynyrd and Foreigner, they have got a huge tour, and they want to bring you out to see them. And the best part is you get to pick the city you want to go see them in. It's Big Rig. Yeah, you pick the city. Then we take care of all the other stuff. We've got VIP for you for both bands, which is pretty sweet. Then you got airfare, hotel, ground transportation. All you got to figure out is what city you want to see them in and who you're going to take.

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Today, we've been remembering Chris Cornell from Soundgarden and, of course, Audioslave as well. Today marks 9 years since we lost Chris. Yeah, 9 years ago today after their show at the Fox Theater in Detroit. He was found later that night dead in his hotel room.

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92.9 The Bear on the state line. A little bit after 10 o'clock, getting ready for a big weekend of the biggest songs. The biggest rockers, the Memorial Day 500. Tell you what there is to know and what you want to listen for all weekend. They'll drive you through, celebrate the unofficial beginning of the summer season. Some cases, probably the kids, grandkids, last week of school. It's My Hero, Foo Fighters first.

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1: Great videos out on social media starring Morgan Wallen, country star who played in Gainesville, Florida Friday night on his stadium tour. That is the birthplace of Tom Petty, so clearly he was going to play some Tom Petty, and he did. And the stadium and the audio is something else you got to see. Fire it up when you get a chance.
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92.9 The Bear on the state line. If you forgot all about it, maybe this upcoming Memorial Day weekend is the time you sit down and you watch Billy Idol Should Be Dead. And the reason that he really got discovered was because of the lead vocalist of this band, Mark Bolan from T-Rex. He recorded an episode of Mark's very kooky show. And unfortunately, Mark Bolan would die just a couple of days later. But the shows in the can would go on to air, Billy's being one of them. And the rest is pure rock and roll history.

92.9 The Bear. Bon Jovi and the boys are already rehearsing for their upcoming back-to-back weekends, one of those being at Madison Square Garden. That's going to be a hell of a time. It's You Give Love a Bad Name with the Big Rig.

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0: 92.9 The Bear, 92.9 on the state line. We are off and running with my second favorite day of the week. It's officially 2 for Tuesday. It's the Red Eye Rock Lounge Radio Show. You asked me for 2 tonight for Led Zeppelin, so I'm going to do that right now.
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0: 92.9 on the state line, 92.9 the Bear. The other side, Aerosmith on this 2 for Tuesday. It's the Red Eye Rock Lounge radio show. 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There's a ton of loved ones I haven't had contact with in more than a year. What do you want me to do, call everybody?
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0: 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Let's try to win some money today on this Tuesday, all right? $1,000 keywords are back, and the first one's coming up later on this morning.

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0: The home of rock on the state line, 92.9 The Bear. And let's get to our knuckleheads in the news here tonight. Two knuckleheads, both 18, in Florida. There's got to be video of this somewhere online. They get arrested after they took a lawnmower, a riding lawnmower, and they drove it through a Target store.
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Dear Tuesday, you're like Monday's ugly cousin, but you're still our pal because you're the only place to get two for Tuesday. 92.9, The Bear.

0: 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Gotta love the twofers. 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

0: 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I thought it was really funny. This guy turned his pregnant wife's text messages into a pop punk song, and it's an absolute banger, man. It's a great tune. You got to see it. It's on my Facebook page.
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0: 92.9 on the state line. Final week for the cash contest, so let's try to win some money today on this Tuesday, all right? You're going to get keywords throughout the day today. First one's coming up later on this morning. When you do, on the radio, go to our website and send it to us, and you might make $1,000.

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Tuesday. You can't even see the weekend from here. At least there's a twofers. Two for Tuesday. 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

0: 92.9 The Bear, 92.9 on the State Line. Two from Def Leppard. It's the Red Eye Rock Lounge Radio Show. Let's see what you think of this. 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And experts say there's not really one correct way that you should move around when you're in the shower. That's usually what I do. Normally, I usually have my back to the water.
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0: 92.9 on the state line, 92.9 the Bear. Rocking out technically three, but we'll call it two from Van Halen on this Two for Tuesday. It's the Red Eye Rock Lounge radio show. 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

0: 92.9 The Bear, 92.9 on the State Line. Two from Guns N' Roses as we continue on with Two for Tuesday. Doc Reno here. 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Number one, my favorite, Miller Lite.
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0: 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Cash contest is back on this Tuesday. That's right, your first keyword later on this morning for $1,000. 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

0: on the state line, 92.9 The Bear. Steve Miliband on this 2 for Tuesday. It's the Red Eye Rock Lounge radio show. Thanks for hanging out with us, third shifters, our late night drivers. Do appreciate you. It's Doc here. 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This list just came out. 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
1: Rumors spreading around in that Texas town. About to check outside the game. You know what I'm talking about. 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

92.9 The Bear, 92.9 on the State Line. Roger Daltrey of The Who just wrapped up his sixth and his seventh Rock and Roll Fantasy Camp, both in Miami, Florida, as we do two now from The Who.

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0: 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Rocket Out some Brian Adams. Run to you on the late show of rock and roll. It's the Red Eye Rock Lounge radio show. What's up, third shifters? Thanks for tuning in. It's Doc Reno here. A new survey asked for Americans to name the top word that described 2026 so far. And the number one answer, stressful.
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0: The home of rock on the state line, 92.9 The Bear. Final week for the cash contest, so let's try to win some money today. What do you think? $1,000 keywords throughout the day on this Tuesday. First one's coming up later on this morning.

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0: tell me was it pumping time or two? Yeah, that's why he doesn't come up on 3011. 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

0: 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You can punch up any of our stations and listen to the show. 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There's always something going on, all kinds of crazy criminals and things like that. And now it's been officially announced that not only is it rainy season, soon to be hurricane season, but in the state of Florida, currently it is now alligator mating season.
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0: 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Final week for the cash contest, so let's try to win some money today. What do you think? $1,000 keywords on the radio throughout the day today. 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

0: Bush on the Greg Stone Show, 92.9 The Bear. Cloudy with rain and some snow showers this morning. Look for a high today of 52, cloudy and 63 tomorrow. That warming trend starts. Light snow this morning turning cloudy and 48 in Cheyenne, cloudy and 58 tomorrow. Rocks beat the Rangers 7-6. They're at it again today. First pitch at 6:40. Avs start the Western Conference Championship Series tomorrow. That's at Ball versus Vegas for game one. Eagles could close out round three of the Calder Cup Finals tomorrow. That's at Blue versus Coachella, and the Rapids host San Jose tomorrow. That's out at Dix. 92.9 The Bear, that's a quick look at it. Your almanac for the 19th of May is coming up.
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Gold Factor, a bunch of stony baloney. Plus, this is the last week to rock the bank for a bit. Grab your share of the cash. Your first keyword fires off just before 9 o'clock this morning with Linkin Park.

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Classic Queen as we wrap up. Stone Cold Factor, a bunch of stony baloney that a third of motels are owned by someone with the last name Patel. Yes, that's a Stone Cold fact. That's a largely accurate statement. They own roughly one-third of all motels in the United States, a phenomenon that is a massive part of American hospitality history. Isn't that wild? I guess the trend started in the 40s and 50s when early Indian immigrants began buying up budget residential hotels and motels in San Francisco. Because running a motel was hard work that required minimal language skills, these properties served as a highly accessible path to the American dream.

0: There you have it, folks. That's why you go, why are all these cheap hotels owned by Indian people? Well, now you know. And I bet it's Mr. or Mrs. Patel. It's Greg Stone, and we'll get back to it here. I've got music from Whitesnake and Metallica for you now on The Bear.
1: Ah, well, tomorrow, tomorrow, tomorrow. My goal today is to remember all the things I needed to get done yesterday and put them off until Wednesday. Why? It's 2 for Tuesday. 92.9, The Bear.

92.9 The Bear, cloudy with some rain and maybe snow showers this morning. 52 for a high today in the fort. Light snow this morning, turning cloudy and 48 in Cheyenne. Rocks beat the Rangers 7-6. They're at it again today. First pitch at 6:40. Avs start the Western Conference Championship Series tomorrow at Ball versus Vegas. Eagles could close out round three of the Calder Cup Finals. That's tomorrow night at Blue versus Coachella. And the Rapids will host San Jose tomorrow out at Dick's. 92.9 The Bear with the Beatles.

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0: Hey, don't forget your first chance of the day to win a grand coming up on the last week for quite some time. 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That's right, from your friends here at the BEAR, as we wrap up the word of the day, which is...
1: demeanor.
0: It's a noun. Refers to someone's outward manner and behavior towards others. Greg Stone's calm demeanor puts the audience at ease. How about that? Yeah, I'm so full of myself. Music from the Black Crowes and Fleetwood Mac here on The Bear as we work our way towards people in the neighborhood.
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0: Black Crowes giving us a hand. 92.9 The Bear. Time to travel. And yeah, going back to Florida to meet this naked dude in the neighborhood.
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0: Naked dude alert. 62-year-old man in Florida named Robert, arrested after he marched over to his neighbor's property about 3 o'clock in the morning a few weeks ago, carrying a ladder, and he had a mission. Upset about a malfunctioning motion light, so he placed a ladder against the building, climbed up, yanked the floodlight out the wall, and then left it on the ground. I guess he removed it so forcefully that he caused about $800 in damages by pulling wire loose from inside the wall. One important detail was that Robert was naked, caught on surveillance footage doing all of this wearing nothing except a watch, a headlamp, and some flip-flops. You'd think if you had the time to find a headlamp, you could have put on some shorts. He was arrested for trespassing and criminal mischief. Maybe close your blinds next time. I don't know. Mom, there's a naked man on the ladder at the neighbor's house. 92.9 The Bear. Nirvana's on the way.
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Behind the Barrett's Greg Stone, I'll be one of the judges for Air Jam for Justice on the 13th of June. This is at the Drake Center. 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Cloudy with some rain and snow showers this morning. 52 for a high today. Light snow this morning turning cloudy and 48 in Cheyenne. Rocks beat the Rangers 7-6. They're at it again today at 6:40. Avs start the Western Conference Finals tomorrow. That's at Ball versus Vegas. Eagles could close out round three of the Calder Cup. That's tomorrow night at Blue versus Coachella. And the Rapids will host San Jose tomorrow out at Dick's. 92.9 The Bear. It's Nirvana on The Bear. See you.

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0: 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You're listening to the Greg Stone Show, and I thank you for that. 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All right, hope to see everybody out there. Once again, on the 13th of June, I'll be one of your judges. It'll be a great time before Collins. I can't wait to see some of y'all. That is on the 13th of June. Like I said, info and tickets through 92.9thebearrocks.com.
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Foreign Tongues, that new Stones record out in July. There's classic stuff on this Two for Tuesday, 92.9. The Bear, cloudy with some rain and snow showers this morning. I think that's already gone, folks. 52 for a high today, cloudy and 63 tomorrow. Light snow this morning has ended in Cheyenne, cloudy and 48 otherwise. Tomorrow, cloudy and 58. Rocks beat the Rangers 7-6, at it again today at 6:40. Avs start the Western Conference Championship Series versus Vegas tomorrow at Ball. Eagles could close out round three of the Calder Cup. That's tomorrow night at Blue versus Coachella. And the Rapids host San Jose tomorrow out at Dick's. 92.9, the Bear. Second chance of the day to score a grand in Rock the Bank. Coming up just before 10 o'clock, you'll get that new keyword. Go back to the website, 929thebearrocks.com, for a chance to win that $1,000 last week to do so. But you got 8 more chances today and then 9 each weekday. So come on, man. Make that happen. It's Craig Stone. Have a great rest of your Two for Tuesday. We'll be back tomorrow. Help you through that hump day, because that's what we do, people. That's what we do. 92.9, The Bear.

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92.9 The Bear. November rain. Welcome to the jungle. Two from Guns and Roses because it's Two for Tuesday. Well, happy Two for Tuesday. It's Maria Melito as we're getting closer and closer to the holiday weekend. Don't forget, you got 9 chances at winning a grand in your hand today. We started last hour, top of the hour. As soon as you hear the keyword, enter it on our website. Another keyword's coming your way next hour. We're going to go all

sure if it's Tuesday or just a second Monday. Oh, wait, twofers. Yay! It's Tuesday, 92.9, The Bear.

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1: Well, I think it's pretty cool, right? Chad Smith, he shows up everywhere, including with Paul McCartney on Saturday Night Live this past weekend. So here are the Red Hot Chili Peppers on your 2 for Tuesday.

classic rock on the state line. 92.9, The Bear. Minutes away from another keyword, your chance at winning $1,000, a grand in your hand. It's two for Tuesday with two from Boston.

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92.9 The Bear. Are you daydreaming about what you would do if you won $1,000, a grand in your hand? I mean, come on, Memorial Day weekend is almost here. Summer improvements on your home, vacation, and more. Good chances and good reasons to listen to the keyword top of the hour. Here's a double shot of Aerosmith.

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It's human nature to need caffeine and music to get through the workday. Guaranteed human.

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Hope your Tuesday's going well as you're working today, or maybe you're off and just listening to the radio. We thank you for that. Another keyword's coming up in just a few minutes. Your chance at winning a grand in your hand, $1,000. Here's a twofer of Green Day.

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1: 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Here's a twofer of Tom Petty and the Heartbreakers.

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The Demolition Crew, well, they're on the job and they're listening, and they asked for a twofer of AC/DC on a Twofer Tuesday.

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On the state line, 92.9 The Bear. Just a few minutes away from another keyword, your chance at winning $1,000. 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

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A grand in your hand could be yours. Your chance at winning $1,000. Maybe you want to take some vacation this summer. Maybe you want to do some home improvements. Well, just listen for the keyword and you could be a winner. Here's STP.

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1: 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We're just a few minutes away from another keyword, so you can win $1,000, a grand in your hand. Don't forget, we have keywords till 5 o'clock today. 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
1: Joan Jett and the Blackhearts is two for Tuesday. From being down and dirty, a bad reputation, to taking the high road, that sweet emotion. Here's Aerosmith.

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1: 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Another keyword coming at the top of the hour. This 2 for Tuesday. 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

0: three horrible facts. Today is not Friday. Tomorrow is not Friday. Even the day after that is not Friday. Here's a terrific fact. Today is Two for Tuesday. 92.9, The Bear.
1: Rosetta. Sweet Loretta Fat. She thought she was a cleaner, but she was a frying pan. The picker. Picture the fingers, great. Okay.

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3: 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From the rooftop, Get Back, certified gold on this date in 1969 before it became number one like everything else the Beatles did. It's a two for a Tuesday from the boys from Liverpool to the boys from Seattle. It's Pearl Jam.

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I want you to get yours before it's all gone. Another keyword coming up top of the hour to put a grand in your hand. On this 2 for Tuesday, here's Queen.

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1: John Mellencamp on this Two for Tuesday. Love, it hurts so good. It can drive you crazy. Here's Hart.

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1: Van Halen is 2 for Tuesday. The guitar gods live here, from Eddie Van Halen to Nancy Wilson of Heart. Never slack her guitar playing. Magic Man, Crazy on You absolutely lights it up. Speaking of guitar players, happy birthday to Pete Townsend, celebrating today. Thanks for all the music, Pete. And I had mentioned this earlier as a Beatle geek. This doesn't happen in our world, only in rock star world. You know, Patty Boyd Harrison meets George Harrison during the filming of Hard Day's Night. They always fall for each other. They get married. Eric Clapton is jealous. He's George's best friend. He writes Layla for her. She divorces George Harrison, marries Eric Clapton on this date in 1979. At the wedding reception, who plays for the marriage of Patty and Eric Clapton? Her ex-husband, George Harrison, and his pals, Paul McCartney and Ringo Starr, along with her current husband, Eric Clapton, Denny Lane from Wings, and Mick Jagger, are all like the band. And I got to interview Patty years back, and I said, "How is it possible that you marry your husband's best friend and your ex-husband not only comes to the wedding, but plays and hangs out, and after you divorce Clapton, the two of them stayed friends for life?" And she said, "Doesn't everybody do that?"
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1: 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Want to crank some Metallica? You got it.